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Gop

0: Om Shri Sai Ram. Invoking Bhagwan's divine blessings. Devotees from the states of Maharashtra and Goa have come to Prashanti Nilayam to celebrate Ashadi Ekadashi on 24th and 25th of July. The morning session in Sai Kulwanth Hall will commence at 8 o'clock with Vedam chanting. At 8:20, the Bal Vikas children from Goa will be offering a dance presentation titled Tu Sarvahuni Godre, You Are Sweeter Than Nectar. The dance offering will be followed by a cultural presentation titled From AI to SAI, Artificial to Heartificial by the Sai youth from Maharashtra East. The morning session in Sai Kulwanth Hall will conclude with bhajans and Mangalarti, followed by Bhagwan's Divya Darshan. The evening session in Sai Kulwanth Hall will commence at 4:30 with Vedam chanting. At 5 o'clock, a devotional music program titled Bhavamrita Dhara will be offered by the Sai youth from Maharashtra West. The evening session in Sai Kulwanth Hall will conclude with bhajans and Mangalarti, followed by Bhagwan's Divya Darshan. Jai Sai Ram.
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desensitizing our beings to your benign omnipresence. All of us from the Anantapur campus of Sri Satya Sai Institute of Higher Learning offer at thy lotus feet, dear Swami, our humble salutations. It is thy love alone that gets expressed through our musings and our music. Hriday Vani, the echoes of a yearning heart, is a soulful compilation of original compositions sung in the Divine Presence on 10th June 2011. This audio CD, an expression of our soul's deepest yearning, is now being offered to beloved Swami.

0: when the benevolent Lord instructs, our minds conspire to match our deeds with His aspirations. With Thy benedictions alone, Swami, the 70-member music team strives to convey that expressions are many, rhythm is one. Melodies are many, harmony is one. Instruments are many, music is one. This fusion music program entitled Many Rhythms, One Melody attempts to unify diverse musical genres and styles. Traditional South Indian music of the Nadaswaram and Tavil blend with purely Western brass band, soprano and bass instruments and the melodious voices of the vocalists in this interesting repertoire.
1: The Lord's name is a sure cure for all the ills of the world. The Shodasha Nama Stotram of Lord Vishnu reveals the significance of the 16 names of Lord Vishnu. The ensemble begins with a recital of the Shodasha Nama Stotra.

Coming next is Raghuvamsha Sudhambudi, a pure Carnatic classical piece composed by Patnam Subramanya Iyer, set to Kadana Kutuhala Ragam and Adi Talam. This composition addresses Lord Rama as the moon of the Raghu lineage and the ornament of the Surya Vamsha. Supporting the Nadaswaram and the Tavil in this rendition are the bass trombones, baritones, sousaphone and alto saxophones.

shifting from a Carnatic classical to a Western piece, Heal the World, which took the world by storm in the early 90s. Intended for the children living in third world countries, Heal the World is a song that underlines the concept of betterment of all. Through this piece, the musicians send out a prayer. Most compassionate Lord, heal the world. Help us make it a better place. Let's fly high. Let our spirits never die.

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The musicians now glorify their Lord Sai through the familiar bhajan, Jai Ho Sai Ram. Rendering through the harmony of more than a dozen instruments, this bhajan reinforces the harmony of religions.